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young and I'm hopeless. 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Memories flood back, waves of pain turn to laugh. I'll catch, put in the least of work and then come back by half. Got a laugh at pretenders and the things they do for cash. 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From out the heart and amnesia, hey, brains going bad. Bunch of lies to the media that ain't come up with that. Can you picture my specific plan? Planes flow to ash. I'm going up to the land, I pray it happen fast. Cause a meaning consequential when you bite the hand that clash.

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My heroes turn to masters, never look at them the same. Only see them in my dreams. Street casket for who they used to be. Life is never what it seems. Metals, addicts, and machines. At their lowest, but the poets like Gil Scott. 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So disease living bottles, how you swallow all your steam. Send one to your push. Up with tampons, gasoline, and silent screams. Behind the door of room 1203, where they

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I tell her that the sky is falling, all she does is laugh. You're like thunder and lightning, baby, you can't seem to grasp. That looks for the moment that

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1: 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Moment of clarity on the expressway to your skull. Casual hygiene, it's not automatic. There's no path analogy. For those paralyzed by duality, powers, principalities, they can only be one sometime. Don't be mad at me. Sunshine and tear gas, flashbang, Kool-Aid man bust through the walls to the victor's falls. Even rebels gotta pause when blood spills so casually between the gauze.

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Hush, hush, even death got a melody. Unsettling, it's jingling, baby.

Angel wings clipped, tears in a jar, sold to the highest bidder. Innocence frozen, ignorance exposed, those that slither. We killed the messenger, the blood in the apron is suspect. Holes in the stories, bullets sent through the reader's digest. Malcolm's last words at the Audubon. A mockingbird feather used for the hat I adorned. Spidey beats slancers, guts spilled near the entrance. Robbed senseless, yet a dark web is treacherous. Fool's gold found the bottom of that treasure chest. The jewels you hold, the reason you ain't folding the pressure yet. No conflict, diamond eye is power refinement. Imhotep with the science, come and build with the giants. So be at the KFC, Thor Slicker, I promise. On his richer for what he writes, now meet Bigger Thomas. A New York minute, get to the Hollywood shuffle. The way to crack the crumble, you probably stood puzzled. Tell me your lies, tell me your truth. Tell me your lies, tell me your truth. Tell me your lies, tell me your truth. Tell me your lies, tell me your truth. Tell me your life.

Now we live in the wreckage of a colonizing force whose racist poison still flows. So scared of a moment of discomfort now.